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2: 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I was made for loving you.

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1: Watch your back, watch your side. Swimming with sharks. Huh? String you like a heart while they playing Mozart. No credential, get nowhere like Oslo. Send back to Frisco at the Regal Beagle. Swap it like Rico, on fire like Pyro. 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